We just spun Bob Dylan with his groundbreaking masterpiece Like a Rolling Stone, a track that completely changed the rules of popular music. It's 2:07 on a Friday night, and we're launching into a brand new hour of music together on Next Radio. Up next, a stunning vocal pairing from two powerhouse Dutch artists who teamed up in 2015 to record a deeply emotional ballad. Here are Dawie Bob and Anouk with Hold Me on Next Radio.

Did Gary Barlow really write that massive chart topper in just 15 minutes while sitting at his bedroom piano? Take That certainly struck gold with Back for Good. It's 22 past 2 on a Friday night, and we're keeping the energy high on Next Radio as we head towards the bottom of the hour. Simple Minds are waiting in the wings with a track that almost did not make their album because the band felt it was too commercial. Fortunately, they changed their minds. Here's Alive and Kicking on Next Radio.

Joss Stone just wrapped up Walk With Me, a soulful slice of optimism she released to bring some comfort to a lockdown world. You're locked into Next Radio on this quiet Friday night, where the music takes the lead next. We're crossing the English Channel for a massive French classic. This song actually swept the French Music Awards, winning 3 separate trophies in a single night. Raphael, with the acoustic warmth of Caravan on Next Radio.

Joshua Radin just drifted through the airwaves with those delicate acoustic tones on I'd Rather Be With You. That gentle sound is exactly what makes this Friday night playlist on Next Radio feel so intimate. We're keeping that late night flow going with a song that turned a traditional folk instrument into a global rock hook. The mandolin riff driving this next anthem was actually the result of Peter Buck simply learning how to play the instrument while the studio tape was rolling. R.E.M. are up next with the brilliant Losing My Religion on Next Radio.

woman who can ruin you with her eyes, but you love her anyway. Billy Joel captured that exact feeling, stripping away the big band sound for just a piano and a soft woodwind melody. Here's She's Always a Woman on Next Radio. And stick around, because the full news and weather update is heading your way shortly.

0: is the next radio news. I'm Caroline Ross. In Nigeria, protests have broken out in the city of Minna after 37 suspected illegal gold miners died in police custody. Survivors said they were packed into a single cell with barely any ventilation, food, or water, and described people collapsing as they struggled to breathe. Police have fired tear gas at demonstrators and imposed an overnight curfew in the city. In Washington, President Trump has banned CNN, MS Now, and Politico from the White House, accusing the outlets of what he called fake news reporting. He made the announcement on his social media platform and warned that further restrictions on other news organizations could follow. It marks the latest move by his administration to limit press access since the start of his second term. And President Trump says a new agreement with Denmark will give the United States what he called permanent control over security in Greenland. Details of the arrangement have not been fully set out, but the announcement is likely to raise fresh questions in Europe about the Arctic territory's future status. That's the latest on Next Radio. And the weather here on Ibiza. It's 21 degrees right now, with some cloud about. Staying dry, with a high of 28 and a low of 20 overnight. The sun rises at 39 past 7. Tomorrow, more of the same, a high of 28. That's the weather on Next Radio.
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5:03 on a Friday night, and a very warm welcome to the start of my brand new 3-hour show here on Next Radio, where we let the music breathe. That was Tom Petty and the Heartbreakers, delivering the raw, driving energy of Refugee. Most people don't know that Petty actually wrote that masterpiece on a borrowed 12-string guitar in a tiny, cramped studio back in 1978. Now, we shift from American heartland rock to a moment of pure, sophisticated French passion. Julie Enclair is waiting for us with a song that became an anthem for choosing love against all odds. This is Ma Préférence on Next Radio.

Zuli and Claire just brought us some pure French elegance with Ma Préférence. It's 3:08 on Next Radio, the perfect time to let the mind wander. We're shifting gears now to a track that features the powerful backing vocals of the André Crouch Choir. Michael Jackson wanted a massive gospel sound to drive his message of personal change. Here's Man in the Mirror on Next Radio.

Tom Robinson just swept us away with those cool synthesized breeze lines on Atmospherics. Listen to the radio. It's 23 past 3 on a Friday night, and the after hours vibe is locked in. You're sharing the quiet hours with Nex Radio, where the music simply flows without any unnecessary noise. Let's slide into a legendary 70s groove from a band that was trying to create a dark, mysterious sound for their fourth album. Eagles deliver that late night tension perfectly on One of These Nights. Right here on Nex Radio.

The Supremes just filled the night with the irresistible energy of You Can't Hurry Love. That classic Motown bassline always finds a way to get people moving on Next Radio. We're keeping that momentum high on this Friday night with a track that became the ultimate anthem of hope. Keyboardist Jonathan Cain actually got the title from his father, who told him those exact three words when he was a struggling musician in Los Angeles. Journey is up next with Don't Stop Believin' on Next Radio.

Did you know that Bradley Cooper spent 18 months in intense vocal training just to find that deep, gravelly voice for Maybe It's Time? That raw grit sounded incredible just now. It's 18 to 4 on Next Radio, and the night has settled into a wonderfully calm, reflective groove. We're keeping you company through the quiet hours with hand-picked music that just makes sense together. Eric Clapton actually wrote this next gentle track as a warm tribute to his close friend, the legendary bass player Carl Radle. Here's Hello, Old Friend on Next Radio.

0: the Next Radio News. I'm James Martin. The United States, Denmark, and Greenland have agreed a new Arctic Security Pact, months after President Trump threatened to annex the territory by force. Donald Trump described the deal as historic, saying it would give Washington greater control over Greenland's security, while Denmark insists the agreement protects Greenland's sovereignty and right to self-determination. The three governments are expected to sign the pact next week on the sidelines of the United Nations General Assembly in New York. In Nigeria, protests have broken out in the city of Minna after 37 suspected illegal gold miners died in police custody. Survivors say they were packed into a cell with almost no ventilation, food, or water, and describe people collapsing as they struggled to breathe. Police have fired tear gas at demonstrators and imposed an overnight curfew in the city. In the United States, President Trump has banned the broadcasters CNN and MS Now, along with the news website Politico, from the White House. He accused the outlets of spreading fake news in a post on social media and said further bans on other organizations could follow. The affected outlets have vowed to take legal action against the move. That's the latest on Next Radio.
1: And the weather here on Ibiza. It's 21 degrees right now with overcast skies, staying dry with a high of 28 and a low of 20 overnight. The sun rises at 39 past 7. Tomorrow, more of the same, a high of 28. That's the weather on Next Radio.
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5 past 4 on a Friday night, and a very warm welcome to this brand new hour of music as we keep the late night company going here on Nex Radio. The Doors just blasted through the speakers with the brassy symphonic fusion of Touch Me, a track that famously pushed their classic keyboard sound into a whole new dimension. Now, we shift from that intense California energy to a moment of pure blue-eyed soul. Daryl Hall actually wrote this next heartbreak anthem after being stood up on a date on New Year's Eve, a painful moment that turned into absolute songwriting gold. Daryl Hall and John Oates are up next with She's Gone on Nex Radio.

Daryl Hall and John Oates just broke some hearts with She's Gone, a masterpiece of Philly soul from 1973. It's 11 past four, the deepest part of this Friday night on Next Radio. Now we shift into something incredibly raw and honest. Neil Young recorded this next piece with a full 92-piece orchestra and choir, capturing the entire performance live in a single room. Here's Plastic Flowers on Next Radio.

Want to request a song yourself? You can do that at nexradio.nl. Through the app, a message from John Matthews, sending some massive energy out to all the working people tonight, because you rock. Eagles, New Kid in Town.

0: The boys just took us on a wild ride with the dramatic story of Give Up Your Guns, a massive rock anthem that still hits incredibly hard. It's 28 past four on Nex Radio, and we're drifting deeper into this Friday night with some truly monumental sounds.
1: U2 took a massive gamble when they recorded their next album inside a historic Irish castle to capture a more atmospheric, ambient texture. The title track of that record became an instant masterpiece of mood and tension. 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

0: Teddy Swims just pulled us deep into the shadows with the heavy, bruised soul of Bad Dreams. A track that feels like a late-night confession. It's 24 to 5 on this Friday night, and that quiet, smoky atmosphere is exactly what we do best on Nex Radio. Now we shift from that modern grit to a classic bassline that absolutely demands your attention. This next song was actually produced by the legendary Nile Rodgers, who helped the band find a much funkier, global groove back in 1991. INXS is waiting to take over with Original Sin on Nex Radio.
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Fleetwood Mac just lit up the night with the pure, driving energy of You Make Loving Fun, a song Christine McVie wrote about her dog just to keep the peace within the band. It's 13 to 5 on this Friday night, and the mood here on Next Radio is locked into a seriously deep groove. Now we slide from that classic 70s warmth into a raw 90s masterpiece that started as a private poem in a notebook. Anthony Kiedis wrote these words while feeling completely isolated from his bandmates, never intending for anyone else to sing them. Red Hot Chili Peppers are next with Under the Bridge on Next Radio.

0: Did you know that the heart-wrenching vocal on Without You actually earned Harry Nilsson a Grammy back in 1973? He poured so much raw pain into that performance, and it still echoes beautifully through this Friday night. It's now 1 to 5 on Next Radio, and the quiet hours are the perfect place to let these classic melodies breathe. We're about to cross the English Channel for our next destination. Michel Fugain and Lou Big Bazar recorded a bright, sun-drenched French anthem in 1972 about a chance encounter on a highway. Here's Une Belle Histoire on Next Radio, with a full update on your news and weather headed your way very shortly.
1: This is the Next Radio News. I'm James Martin. The United States, Denmark, and Greenland have agreed a new Arctic security pact, months after President Trump threatened to annex the territory by force. Donald Trump described the deal as historic, saying it would give Washington greater control over Greenland's security, while Denmark insists the agreement protects Greenland's sovereignty and right to self-determination. The three governments are expected to sign the pact next week on the sidelines of the United Nations General Assembly in New York. In Nigeria, protests have broken

0: out in the city of Minna after 37 suspected illegal gold miners died in police custody. Survivors say they were packed into a cell with almost no ventilation, food, or water, and describe people collapsing as they struggled to breathe. Police have fired tear gas at demonstrators and imposed an overnight curfew in the city. In the United States, President Trump has banned the broadcasters CNN and MS Now, along with the news website Politico, from the White House. He accused the outlets of spreading fake news in a post on social media and said further bans on other organizations could follow. The affected outlets have vowed to take legal action against the move. That's the latest on Next Radio.
1: And the weather here on Ibiza. It's 21 degrees right now with overcast skies. Staying dry with a high of 28 and a low of 20 overnight. The sun rises at 39 past 7. Tomorrow, more of the same, a high of 28. That's the weather on Next Radio.
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6 past 5 on a Friday night, and a very warm welcome to this brand new hour of music, as we keep the late night company going here on Nex Radio. Chicago just took us on a wild ride through the neon-lit streets of 1970 with the blazing brass and fiery guitar of 25 or 6 to 4. Now the heat cools down into a sleek, late-night luxury. Sade actually based her 1984 masterpiece on a real-life character she envisioned as a cold, heartless traveler moving through the high-flying fashion circles of the world. We slide into the shadows with Smooth Operator on Nex Radio.

Sade has this effortless way of making the entire world feel completely still. And Smooth Operator sounded absolutely sublime just now, in the quiet of this Friday night. It's 5:10, the perfect hour to let the music take complete control. You're in the right place for these deep, late-night journeys on Next Radio. Now we head over to London for a historic concert recording that almost never happened because of technical difficulties at the venue. Bob Marley and the Wailers are next with No Woman, No Cry, live from the Lyceum, right here on Next Radio.

John Legend absolutely poured his soul into those piano keys on All of Me. And that raw emotion is exactly why we love this time of night on Next Radio. It's now 25 past five, the perfect moment to let the music stretch out and take us somewhere a bit deeper. We're heading into a brilliant run of songs that will carry us right through the half hour. Starting with a masterpiece from a songwriter who spent months in a secluded farmhouse perfecting his raw, stripped-back sound. Bruce Springsteen is next with Darkness on the Edge of Town. On Next Radio,

Smokey Robinson and the Miracles just wrapped up those gorgeous, weeping guitar lines on The Tracks of My Tears, a masterpiece of songwriting that actually took Smokey and his co-writers 6 whole months to perfect. It's now 6:28 on Nex Radio, and this Friday night is the perfect place to let these brilliant stories unfold. Now we turn to a massive moment in Dutch pop history from 1999. Jacqueline Govaert was only 17 years old when she wrote this next, raw, piano-driven ballad about teenage vulnerability. Crazip is next with I Would Stay on Next Radio. If this

Did you know that Book of Fears originally wrote that haunting melody as a theme song for a dark television drama? The extended version of The Water Lets You In always leaves a lingering chill in the air on a Friday night. It's now 18-6, and the shadows are stretching out beautifully across this next radio broadcast. Bruce Springsteen actually wrote our next anthem, but handed it over because he felt it suited a female voice much better. Patti Smith turned that gift into a timeless masterpiece of raw passion. Here's Because the Night on Next Radio.

0: the next radio news. I'm James Martin. The United States, Denmark, and Greenland have agreed a new Arctic Security Pact, months after President Trump threatened to annex the territory by force. Donald Trump described the deal as historic, saying it would give Washington greater control over Greenland's security, while Denmark insists the agreement protects Greenland's sovereignty and right to self-determination. The three governments are expected to sign the pact next week on the sidelines of the United Nations General Assembly in New York. In Nigeria, protests have broken out in the city of Minna after 37 suspected illegal gold miners died in police custody. Survivors say they were packed into a cell with almost no ventilation, food, or water, and describe people collapsing as they struggled to breathe. Police have fired tear gas at demonstrators and imposed an overnight curfew in the city. In the United States, President Trump has banned the broadcasters CNN and MS Now, along with the news website Politico, from the White House. He accused the outlets of spreading fake news in a post on social media and said further bans on other organizations could follow. The affected outlets have vowed to take legal action against the move. That's the latest on Next Radio.
1: And the weather here on Ibiza. It's 21 degrees right now with overcast skies, staying dry with a high of 28 and a low of 20 overnight. The sun rises at 39 past 7. Tomorrow, more of the same, a high of 28. That's the weather on Next Radio.
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Zulie and Claire just brought some exquisite French sophistication to our Saturday morning with the gentle, rolling piano chords of this melody. It's 6:05, and I want to welcome you to the very start of my brand new 3-hour show here on Nex Radio. We're going to ease into the weekend together with a playlist that feels like a warm breeze. Our next song was actually the title track of a feature film that the band starred in, though the movie itself was a massive flop at the box office. Thankfully, the music survived to become a soul masterpiece. Earth, Wind & Fire are up next with That's the Way of the World on Nex Radio.

Earth, Wind and Fire just blew the dust off the speakers with That's the Way of the World, a masterclass in pure 70s soul. It's now 11 past 6 on this Saturday morning, and you're locked into Next Radio. We're stepping directly into a brand new day with a song that feels like a fresh breath of air. Yusuf Cat Stevens actually based this next acoustic masterpiece on a traditional Gaelic hymn, bringing a quiet, spiritual magic to his 1971 classic, Wake Up With Morning Has Broken. On Next Radio.

Boz Skaggs just delivered the ultimate high-stakes musical adventure with the slick horn lines of Lido Shuffle. That driving rhythm section really knows how to wake up a Saturday morning. We're steering this next radio ship straight toward a brilliant run of tracks to kickstart your weekend. Our next song features some of the most intricate vocal acrobatics of the 80s, written by a man who started his career as a rehabilitation counselor. Al Jarreau is ready to brighten your day with Mornin', right here on Next Radio.

10cc just took us on a wild trip through the clouds with I'm Mandy Fly Me. Saturday morning is off to a flying start here on Next Radio. Bruce Hornsby actually recorded his signature hit on a tiny budget, using a cheap drum machine for that famous, crisp rhythm track. The result was a massive chart topper that still sounds incredibly fresh today. Here's Bruce Hornsby and The Range with The Way It Is on Next Radio.

The Supremes absolutely redefined the sound of heartbreak with You Keep Me Hanging On, a track that used a clever guitar stutter to mimic a telegraph broadcast. It's now 18-7 on this Saturday morning, and that driving energy is the perfect way to spark your weekend on Next Radio. We're keeping the classic vibes flowing with a song that was originally written for a completely different movie, before finding its home on one of the biggest soundtracks of all time. Patrick Swayze actually co-wrote this next ballad and brought in Wendy Fraser to help create that gorgeous, airy vocal contrast. Here's She's Like the Wind on Next Radio. She's like

Ilse de Lange just wrapped up those sweeping, emotional chords on Beautiful Distraction. It's currently 6 to 7 on this Saturday morning, and we're easing into the weekend with some incredible tunes on Next Radio. Our next classic features a rhythm track that was so famously difficult to record. The band spent days in the studio just trying to get the exact drum pocket right. Michael McDonald eventually stepped in to play the synthesizer line that defined the entire groove. Here are the Doobie Brothers with What a Fool Believes on Next Radio, with a full update on your news and weather headed your way very

0: is the Next Radio News. I'm Caroline Ross. In Nigeria, protests have continued in the city of Minna after officials confirmed that 37 suspected illegal gold miners died in the custody of a paramilitary group. Survivors say they were crammed into a single cell with barely any ventilation, food, or water, describing people collapsing and dying around them. Police have used tear gas against demonstrators and imposed an overnight curfew in the city. In Equatorial Guinea, human rights lawyers say men deported from the United States have been bound, hooded, and beaten inside a hotel where dozens of deportees remain held after being expelled under President Trump's removal program. Witnesses say the men were beaten in full view of others and then taken to prison, and that detainees fear reprisals for speaking to journalists and rights groups about the conditions they're being held in. And in Washington, President Trump has barred CNN, MS Now, and Politico from the White House, accusing the outlets of spreading false reporting. The three organizations have said they will pursue legal action over the ban, which critics have called a serious challenge to press freedom. That's the latest on Next Radio. And the weather here on Ibiza. It's 20 degrees right now with some cloud about. Staying dry with a high of 28 and a low of 20 overnight. The sun sets at 56 past 7. Tomorrow, more of the same. A high of 29. That's the weather on Next Radio.
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Angie Stone just tore the house down with those raw, gritty soul layers on, Wish I Didn't Miss You. It's 7:06 on Saturday morning, and I'm absolutely delighted to welcome you to the very start of my brand new 3-hour show here on Next Radio. We're setting the weekend mood with music that hits you right in the chest. Our next artist spent years performing in various cover bands before his powerhouse vocals finally blew up on social media and captured the world. Teddy Swims is about to unleash some serious emotional fire with The Door on Next Radio.

Teddy Swims just shook the room with those massive, raw vocals on the door. A soul-shattering performance that really wakes you up at 7:09 on this Saturday morning. You're locked in with Bob Russell on Nex Radio, where we keep the music flowing for people who appreciate real, unfiltered talent. Our next track brings together an electronic pioneer and a brilliant indie folk singer for a collaboration that feels like a warm, comforting embrace. Moby joined forces with Damian Gerardo to create a beautifully hypnotic piece of music that slowly builds into something truly cinematic. Here's Almost Home on Nex Radio.

Al Stewart spent months polishing those cinematic lyrics to get the mysterious atmosphere of Year of the Cat just right. That 1976 masterpiece still sounds absolutely brilliant when you're waking up on a Saturday morning. It's now 25 past 7 on Next Radio, and we're building a gorgeous run of music to carry us straight into the new hour. Our next band actually recorded their signature hit live in a backyard studio with just a single microphone to capture that raw, volcanic energy. Black Pumas are about to paint the morning with the stunning soul sounds of Colors on Next Radio. I woke up

Dave Stewart and Stevie Nicks just wrapped up those gorgeous acoustic textures on Cheaper Than Free from 2011. It's 27 to 8 on this Saturday morning, and that gentle blend of voices is the perfect way to ease into the weekend on Next Radio. Our next artist actually wrote his signature hit about Stevie Nicks herself, capturing his intense infatuation with her in every single lyric. Lindsey Buckingham even joined in on the studio session to help shape those legendary shimmering guitar layers. Here's Walter Egan with Magnet and Steel on Next Radio.

Want to hear something yourself? You can do that at nexradio.nl. A message came in through the app from Philip, who is sending his best from Ossendrecht. He writes that this particular track is Billy Idol's absolute masterpiece, a song that always gives him goosebumps and makes for the perfect start to a Saturday morning. It's 7:23 on Nex Radio, so let's crank up the volume for Billy Idol with White Wedding.

Chesky Brothers just poured pure, unfiltered soul into our Saturday morning with the raw warmth of Forever You and Me. It's 11 to 8 on Nex Radio, and those dusty brass tones are still echoing in the quiet air. We're keeping that gentle, intimate feeling alive as we drift into a song that conquered the global charts with just an acoustic guitar and a heartbreakingly honest confession. James Blunt wrote this signature melody after a fleeting, silent encounter on a London subway train back in 24. Lose yourself in the fragile magic of You're Beautiful on Nex Radio.

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1: This is the Next Radio News. I'm Caroline Ross. In Nigeria, protests have continued in the city of Minna after officials confirmed that 37 suspected illegal gold miners died in the custody of a paramilitary group. Survivors say they were crammed into a single cell with barely any ventilation, food, or water, describing people collapsing and dying around them. Police have used tear gas against demonstrators and imposed an overnight curfew in the city. In Equatorial Guinea, human rights lawyers say men deported from the United States have been bound, hooded, and beaten inside a hotel where dozens of deportees remain held after being expelled under President Trump's removal program. Witnesses say the men were beaten in full view of others and then taken to prison, and that detainees fear reprisals for speaking to journalists and rights groups about the conditions they're being held in. And in Washington, President Trump has barred CNN, MS Now, and Politico from the White House, accusing the outlets of spreading false reporting. The three organizations have said they will pursue legal action over the ban, which critics have called a serious challenge to press freedom. That's the latest on Next Radio. And the weather here on Ibiza. It's 20 degrees right now with some cloud about. Staying dry with a high of 28 and a low of 20 overnight. The sun sets at 56 past 7. Tomorrow, more of the same. A high of 29. That's the weather on Next Radio.
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Sade just wrapped up that incredibly smooth bassline on Hang On To Your Love from 1984. It's 8:06 on Saturday morning, and we're stepping into a brand new hour of great music together on Next Radio. This is the place for people who appreciate real, unfiltered talent. Our next classic was actually written by the legendary songwriting trio Holland Dozier Holland, who tailored the melody specifically to match the warm, soulful delivery of our next performer. Marvin Gaye is about to brighten your Saturday on Next Radio with How Sweet It Is To Be Loved By

Kenny Loggins and Stevie Nicks just filled the airwaves with that soaring, sun-drenched vocal harmony on Whenever I Call You Friend. Those rich, layered acoustic tones are the perfect way to spend your Saturday morning on Nex Radio. It's exactly 22 past 8, and we're steering this weekend vibe straight towards some serious heat. Prepare yourself for a sudden shift in temperature, because the Godfather of Soul is about to drop a volcanic bassline. James Brown and the JBs are going to blow the roof off Nex Radio with

Bruce Springsteen just completely gripped us with the haunting, Oscar-winning depth of Streets of Philadelphia. That raw emotion is exactly why you keep your dial locked to Next Radio on this Saturday morning. We're shifting gears now with a massive acoustic anthem that features a 12-string guitar played with absolute driving perfection. Jerry Beckley wrote this next masterpiece to capture a breezy, sun-drenched spirit that instantly lifts your mood. Let the weekend warmth wash over you with America and Sister Golden Hair on Next Radio.

The Times just brought some serious vocal fire with "You Little Trustmaker." Saturday Morning is hitting a brilliant groove on Nex Radio. We're shifting gears now for something incredibly sweet and close. This next classic features Cass Elliot taking the lead vocal microphone, a performance she recorded while whispering right into the metal to get that signature breathless sound. The mamas and the papas are about to melt away your worries with "Dream a Little Dream of Me" on Nex Radio.

0: say men deported from the United States have been bound, hooded, and beaten inside a hotel where dozens of deportees remain held after being expelled under President Trump's removal program. Witnesses say the men were beaten in full view of others and then taken to prison, and that detainees fear reprisals for speaking to journalists and rights groups about the conditions they're being held in. And in Washington, President Trump has barred CNN, MS Now, and Politico from the White House, accusing the outlets of spreading false reporting. The three organizations have said they will pursue legal action over the ban, which critics have called a serious challenge to press freedom. That's the latest on Next Radio. And the weather here on Ibiza. It's 20 degrees right now, with some cloud about. Staying dry with a high of 28 and a low of 20 overnight. The sun sets at 56 past 7. Tomorrow, more of the same. A high of 29. That's the weather on Next Radio. Serving the
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Step into a brand new Saturday morning with me as we begin 3 hours of hand-picked music together on Next Radio. Elton John and Dua Lipa just drifted through the room with those quiet, sun-washed acoustic chords of Cold Heart. Now the tempo shifts and the air begins to shimmer with pure 70s magic. This next masterpiece took years to perfect, built on a dream of a utopian world where every soul finds true harmony. Earth, Wind & Fire are about to elevate your weekend with the

Earth, Wind and Fire just absolutely blew the dust off the speakers with the cosmic power of fantasy. What a rhythm to kickstart your Saturday morning. It's now 9:08 on Next Radio, and that legendary 1977 groove has us feeling completely unstoppable. We're keeping the momentum high as we transition to a legendary Northern Irish singer-songwriter who is famous for his incredibly soulful, poetic delivery. Van Morrison wrote this next masterpiece to capture the quiet, reflective magic of changing seasons, and his vocal performance is pure gold. Let those warm, flowing melodies wash over you with When the Leaves Come Falling Down on Next Radio.

The babies just shook our Saturday morning wide awake with the raw, high-voltage energy of White Lightning from 1978. That's how you set a mood on Next Radio. It's now 29 to 10, and we're transitioning from hard-edged British rock to a massive, velvet-smooth anthem with a powerful social message. This next masterpiece was originally a 1975 classic, but this particular version was recorded live in London to bring a fresh, soaring energy to a new generation. Let those rich harmonies lift your spirits as Harold Melvin and the Blue Notes deliver Wake Up Everybody on Next Radio.

The Supremes just filled the room with the dramatic, driving heartbeat of My World Is Empty Without You, a 1965 masterpiece where Motown engineers actually used real snow chains rattled on a wooden board to create that heavy, metallic rhythm. 16 to 10 on this Saturday morning, and that soulful longing is the perfect companion for a relaxed cup of coffee. We're shifting the energy now on Next Radio, moving from the heart of Detroit to a soaring power ballad that conquered Europe. The singer of this Next band actually laid down the vocal track in a single emotional take after a late night walk through a quiet German forest. Scorpions are about to lift your spirits with Send Me an Angel on Next Radio.

This is the Next Radio News. I'm James Martin. In Pakistan, the death toll from a suicide bombing at a police headquarters near the Afghan border has risen to at least 31, with more than 100 others injured. Militants were still clashing with security forces as the attack continued into Saturday. In Washington, President Trump has signed a broad new sanctions bill targeting Russia. The measures are aimed at officials, banks, and a fleet of so-called shadow tankers used to transport Russian energy exports. And the United

0: The sun sets at 56 past 7. Tomorrow, a little warmer, a high of 29. 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

Bryan Adams just took us right back to those endless summer nights with the roaring guitars of summer of 69. Welcome to a brand new hour of handpicked music on Next Radio, the perfect companion for your Saturday late morning. We're keeping those massive rock emotions running high with a band that practically defined the stadium ballad. John Bon Jovi actually wrote this next masterpiece in a hotel room while suffering from a massive hangover, turning his headache into pure songwriting gold. Let this sweeping melody wrap around you as Bon Jovi delivers Bed of Roses on Next Radio.

That was Bon Jovi pouring their absolute heart and soul into Bed of Roses. John actually wrote that power ballad in a hotel room while suffering from a massive hangover, proving that true pain really does make for great art. It's 10 past 10 on this Saturday late morning, and we're keeping the music flowing right here on Next Radio. Now, we're moving from New Jersey rock to a brilliant country-folk collaboration that most casual listeners completely missed. Don Henley managed to get Mick Jagger and Miranda Lambert into the same studio to record a gorgeous acoustic cover of a cult classic. Get ready for some incredible vocal chemistry on Next Radio, as we hear Bramble Rose.

Dua Lipa just set the room on fire with those massive, shimmering disco beats of Levitating from 2020. What a rhythm to shake up this Saturday late morning. It's 25 to 11 on Next Radio, and we're pivoting from modern dance pop to one of the most famous heartbreak anthems ever written. Dolly Parton famously recorded this next masterpiece in 1973, inspired by a red-headed bank teller who was flirting with her husband. Let those haunting acoustic guitars pull you in as Dolly Parton sings Jolene on Next Radio. Jolene.

0: Tim Hardin just broke our hearts with the fragile, dusty beauty of If I Were a Carpenter. Those gentle 1966 chords always seem to hang in the air like smoke. It's now 17 to 11 on this Saturday late morning, and the room feels still, caught in a quiet spell on Next Radio. We're moving from that raw acoustic folk to a wave of pure, sweeping passion from Mexico. This next masterpiece became a global anthem because of its devastatingly poetic lyrics about the suffocating feeling of trying to breathe without the one you love.
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0: This is the Next Radio News. I'm James Martin. In Pakistan, the death toll from a suicide bombing at a police headquarters near the Afghan border has risen to at least 31, with more than 100 others injured. Militants were still clashing with security forces as the attack continued into Saturday. In Washington, President Trump has signed a broad new sanctions bill targeting Russia. The measures are aimed at officials, banks, and a fleet of so-called shadow tankers used to transport Russian energy exports. And the United States and Denmark have set out details of a new security arrangement covering Greenland. President Trump says the deal gives Washington permanent control over the territory's security, allowing an expanded American military presence. Denmark has responded by saying the agreement is good for NATO and for Europe, stressing that Greenland's sovereignty and right to self-determination remain intact. The full agreement is expected to be signed alongside Danish and Greenlandic leaders on the sidelines of the United Nations General Assembly in New York next week. That's the latest on Next Radio. And the weather here on Ibiza. It's 23 degrees right now, with mostly clear skies, staying dry with a high of 27 and a low of 20 overnight. The sun sets at 56 past 7. Tomorrow, a little warmer, a high of 29. That's the weather on Next Radio.
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We're stepping into a brand new hour together on Next Radio, keeping you company on this Saturday late morning. Bruce Springsteen just lifted our spirits with the sun-drenched, hopeful chords of Waiting on a Sunny Day. Now we're sliding into something incredibly smooth and intimate. This next masterpiece was the debut single that introduced a former fashion designer to the global stage, showcasing her unmistakable, smoky vocal delivery. Sade is about to wrap you in pure velvet with Your Love is King on Next Radio.

Sade just melted the room with the velvet sax and cool jazz breeze of Your Love is King. That 1984 masterpiece was recorded in a tiny, drafty London studio, where the band had to wear coats just to stay warm. It's 7 past 11 on this Saturday late morning, and you're locked in to Next Radio. We're shifting from that sophisticated British soul to a track built on a completely different kind of musical history. Moby actually found the haunting vocal sample for this next song on an old field recording from 1959, turning a forgotten folk chant into a massive electronic anthem. Feel the deep, rhythmic pulse of Moby with Natural Blues on Next Radio.

0: That gorgeous vocal blend from Ed Sheeran and Yeba on Best Part of Me always makes the room feel a little warmer. It's 19 past 11 on Next Radio, the perfect point in this Saturday late morning to just lean back and let the music do the heavy lifting. Right now in Ibiza, we're looking at mostly clear skies and a lovely 26 degrees Celsius. We're heading towards a massive run of classics on Next Radio as we approach the half hour, starting with a song that Noel Gallagher famously wrote after skipping a band soundcheck to play around with some chords in his hotel room. Grab a drink and settle in for Oasis. With Don, Don't Look Back in Anger.
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1: The mothership has landed. This is what Next sounds like.

The Bee Gees absolutely shimmered with those trademark falsetto harmonies on Emotion from 2001. Though most people forget, they actually wrote and produced the original version back in 1977 for Samantha Sang. It's now 28 past 11 on this Saturday late morning, and you're sharing your weekend with Nex Radio. We're pivoting now from that polished pop production to a deeply personal acoustic masterpiece. Joan Baez wrote this next song about her intense creative relationship with Bob Dylan, referencing a surprise phone call she received from him out of the blue. Hear the raw poetry of Joan Baez with Diamonds and Rust on Nex Radio.

You can send in a request too. 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We got a request through the app, from Ad. Today, a sunny morning in Groningen brings back memories of old radio ships in the Mediterranean. This is Ahach Gayness Ohar Bell with Fuel to Fire on Nex Radio.

Ringo Starr joined forces with Stevie Nicks, Don Was, and Robbie Turner to deliver that powerful plea on Lay Down Your Arms, bringing some serious star power to Next Radio. We're keeping those legendary rock and roll connections flowing on this Saturday late morning as we head towards 12 to 12. Mick Jagger actually wrote our next song in the late 70s, but the band did not finish recording it until they needed a track to round out their Tattoo You album in 1981. It's the perfect laid-back groove for your weekend on Next Radio. So let those classic guitars wash over you as we hear the Rolling Stones

0: President Trump says the deal gives Washington permanent control over the territory's security, allowing an expanded American military presence. Denmark has responded by saying the agreement is good for NATO and for Europe, stressing that Greenland's sovereignty and right to self-determination remain intact. The full agreement is expected to be signed alongside Danish and Greenlandic leaders on the sidelines of the United Nations General Assembly in New York next week. That's the latest on Next Radio. And the weather here on Ibiza. It's 23 degrees right now, with mostly clear skies. Staying dry, with a high of 27 and a low of 20 overnight. The sun sets at 56 past 7. Tomorrow, a little warmer, a high of 29. That's the weather on Next Radio.
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Daryl Hall and John Oates just proved why those smooth 1981 synth grooves of I Can't Go For That No Can Do are completely timeless. Welcome to a brand new 3-hour show here on Next Radio. We're spending our Saturday noon together with the very best music. Now, let's slide into a song that has been comforting hearts for decades. This is a brand new live recording of a classic written by Stevie Nicks when she was looking at a snowy mountain range, contemplating her future. Here's Fleetwood Mac with the stunning 2025 version of Landslide on Next Radio.

Fleetwood Mac just completely stopped time with the raw acoustic ache of Landslide. What a song to carry us into Saturday noon on Next Radio. It's now 9 past 12, and we're turning up the energy for the afternoon. This was a massive breakthrough that spent weeks at the top of the Dutch charts, proving that powerhouse vocals can truly move mountains. Get ready for some serious vocal fireworks on Next Radio as we fly high with Davina Michelle and Skyward.

Haven just pulled us in with the cinematic, sweeping layers of Where the Heart Is. We're gearing up for a huge run of music heading into the half hour on Next Radio. Out in Ibiza, it's 26 degrees Celsius with mostly clear skies right now. Next, we dive into a breakthrough acoustic masterpiece that the artist wrote on a simple guitar in her kitchen. Here's Anouk with Michelle on Next Radio.

That bass line from Michael Jackson just walked straight through the room. The unmistakable, tense pulse of Billie Jean from 1982. It's 29 past 12 on this Saturday noon, and you're sharing your weekend with Next Radio. We're shifting from that slick pop tension to something dusty and cinematic. A song about reincarnation and endless journeys. Johnny Cash, Waylon Jennings, Willie Nelson, and Kris Kristofferson actually took their supergroup name from this very track. Let those rugged acoustic guitars take you away on Next Radio. Here are The Highwaymen with Highwayman.

A track that perfectly captures the laid-back rhythm of Saturday noon here on Next Radio. We're keeping that organic storytelling vibe alive as we ease through the afternoon. It's 20 to 1, and the sound of a crying blues guitar is about to fill your speakers. Robert Cray actually based our next 1986 classic on a real-life argument he overheard through a thin hotel wall. 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

Joshua Caddison certainly knew how to paint a picture with a piano. The storytelling on Jesse from 1993 is just unmatched. We're flying through this Saturday noon on Nex Radio, with the clock now ticking down to 6 to 1. Let the energy build, because we're heading straight into a masterpiece that John Lennon and Paul McCartney considered one of their finest ever pieces of writing. Originally written in the mid-60s, this 1987 release remains a deeply personal reflection on nostalgia and change. Here are the Beatles on Nex Radio with In My Life, and stick around right after this track as the news and weather for the full hour follows shortly.

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1: Bob Marley and the Wailers just filled the room with those pure, easygoing reggae vibrations on Three Little Birds. A perfect slice of optimism. Welcome to this new hour on Nex Radio as we keep our Saturday afternoon journey moving along together. Next, we're diving into a song that features some of the most beautifully layered vocal arrangements of the 70s. Originally a massive hit decades earlier, this track still carries that same spellbinding, dreamy energy. Here's Jefferson Starship on Nex Radio with Miracles.

Jefferson Starship certainly knew how to craft a dream with miracles, a slow-burning piece of pure velvet that just drifts through the room. It's now 14 past 1 on this quiet Saturday afternoon, the perfect moment to let the noise of the week fade away. You're in the right place for these laid-back weekend vibes on Next Radio. We're moving from that 70s-born San Francisco glow straight into a gentle acoustic promise from 1994. This was actually co-written by Pete Vale, Jim Capaldi, and Paul Carrack before becoming a beacon of hope on the Hell Freezes Over album. Here are the Eagles on Next Radio with Love Will Keep Us Alive.

Simple Minds just swept through the room with the shimmering atmospheric layers of Someone Somewhere in Summertime, a track that completely defined their early signature sound. We're gearing up for a brilliant run of music heading into the half hour on Nex Radio. Right now in Ibiza, it's 26 degrees Celsius with mostly clear skies. Sheryl Crow actually recorded her next album in a beach house to capture a relaxed, sun-drenched vibe. Here's Sheryl Crow on Nex Radio with Come On, Come On.

Chrissy Hynde absolutely commanded the airwaves with Brass in Pocket, a brilliant slice of new wave confidence from 1979. It's now 26-2 on this Saturday afternoon, and the energy is building right here on Next Radio. We're keeping that momentum high as we slide into a classic from 1977. This next masterpiece was written by Glenn Shorrock and Beebe Birtles while they were on tour in the United States, capturing that deep longing for loved ones back in Australia. Here's Little River Band on Next Radio with Home on Monday. Can you get

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1: Benson Boone just poured his absolute heart out on Beautiful Things, a raw wave of emotion that really makes you and think about the people you hold close on this quiet Saturday afternoon. We're letting the dust settle with some incredibly comforting sounds on Next Radio, where the right song always seems to find you at the perfect moment. Next, we're stepping back to a track by a band co-founded by Joe Egan and Jerry Rafferty. This classic features a wonderfully distinctive, bouncy acoustic rhythm that instantly lifts the spirits. Here's Steeler's Wheel with On Next Radio.

0: This is the Next Radio News. I'm Caroline Ross. Russia has warned that new American sanctions could undermine President Trump's efforts to broker peace after he signed the legislation into law at the White House. The measures target officials, banks, and the fleet of tankers used to transport Russian energy, though Mr. Trump retains wide powers to waive their requirements. Moscow says the move threatens to complicate diplomacy rather than support it. Meanwhile, Russia has begun voting in a parliamentary election, its first since the invasion of Ukraine, with balloting also imposed in occupied Ukrainian regions. President Vladimir Putin's party is expected to dominate what critics describe as a tightly controlled contest. And human rights lawyers say two men deported from the United States to Equatorial Guinea were bound, hooded, and beaten before being pushed down a flight of stairs in full view of other deportees. The men, from Egypt and Eritrea, were later taken to a prison. Around 30 other people removed from the US remain held at a hotel outside the capital Malabo, with some detainees saying they fear retaliation after speaking to human rights groups and the press about conditions there. That's the latest on Next Radio.
1: And the weather here on Ibiza, it's 26 degrees right now with mostly clear skies, staying dry with a high of 27 and a low of 20 overnight. The sun sets at 56 past 7. Tomorrow, a little warmer, a high of 29. That's the weather on Next Radio.
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3: Now we're heading straight into 1990 with a massive track from INXS. It's Suicide Blonde on Next Radio.

Tina Turner just blew the windows out with the best. What an absolute powerhouse of a performance. It's 2:09 on this Saturday afternoon, and the energy is hitting a peak right here on Next Radio. Now, we're shifting gears from that massive 89 anthem to some incredibly smooth, cynical 1970s jazz rock. Interestingly, this features a rare lead vocal from singer David Palmer instead of the usual frontman Donald Fagen. Let the rhythm take over on Next Radio. Here's Steely Dan with Dirty Work.

Bruce Springsteen just stripped away all the noise with those quiet vows on If I Should Fall Behind. A moment of pure, honest connection from 1992. It's 18 past 2 on this Saturday afternoon, and we're keeping the music flowing into the half hour on Next Radio. Right now in Ibiza, it's 27 degrees Celsius with mostly clear skies. Next, we slip into a track that originally started as a moody indie rock piece before a French producer transformed it into a global deep house sensation. Here's Phoebe Kildear and the Short Straws on Next Radio with The Line.

0: That was a rugged slice of 1976 folk rock from Neil Young and Stephen Stills with Long May You Run, a track dedicated to Neil's beloved first car. It's exactly 26 past 2 on Saturday afternoon, and you're sharing your weekend with Next Radio. We're moving from that classic 70s warmth straight into a brand new release. Randy Travis actually used cutting-edge artificial intelligence to help recreate his signature vocal style for this, following his stroke in 2013. Here's Randy Travis on Next Radio with Where That Came From.
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David Coverdale originally wrote those words about the breakdown of his first marriage. And that 1982 version of Here I Go Again by Whitesnake still carries such a raw, bluesy bite. It's 24-3 on this Saturday afternoon, and the air is cooling down as we settle into a very comfortable groove. You're in the perfect place for these deeper musical discoveries on Next Radio, where the stories behind the songs really come alive. Next, we're stepping into 2008 with a Welsh singer who actually cried real tears during the video shoot to capture the genuine heartbreak of a relationship ending. Here's Duffy on Next Radio with Warwick Avenue.

0: Michael Martin Murphy always had a way of capturing pure heartbreak, and his 1998 recording of Wildfire still carries that haunting cinematic loneliness of a lost horse in a winter blizzard. It's now 11:53 on this quiet Saturday afternoon, and we're winding down the final hour of our shift together on Nex Radio. Thank you so much for sharing your weekend space with me. I'm handing the keys over to Rob Hudson next, but first, the news and weather for the full hour will follow this. We're leaving you in the comforting embrace of a Norwegian group who blended acoustic jazz with a very cool late-night electronic pulse. Here's 311 Porter with Surround Me With Your Love.
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0: 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I'm Caroline Ross. Russia has warned that new American sanctions could undermine President Trump's efforts to broker peace after he signed the legislation into law at the White House. The measures target officials, banks, and the fleet of tankers used to transport Russian energy, though Mr. Trump retains wide powers to waive their requirements. Moscow says the move threatens to complicate diplomacy rather than support it. Meanwhile, Russia has begun voting in a parliamentary election, its first since the invasion of Ukraine, with balloting also imposed in occupied Ukrainian regions. President Vladimir Putin's party is expected to dominate what critics describe as a tightly controlled contest. And human rights lawyers say two men deported from the United States to Equatorial Guinea were bound, hooded, and beaten before being pushed down a flight of stairs in full view of other deportees. The men, from Egypt and Eritrea, were later taken to a prison. Around 30 other people removed from the US remain held at a hotel outside the capital Malabo, with some detainees saying they fear retaliation after speaking to human rights groups and the press about conditions there. That's the latest on Next Radio.
1: And the weather here on Ibiza, it's 26 degrees right now with mostly clear skies, staying dry with a high of 27 and a low of 20 overnight. The sun sets at 56 past 7. Tomorrow, a little warmer, a high of 29. That's the weather on Next Radio.
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0: Rob Hudson.
1: Sting wrote this next masterpiece while looking out at the barley fields surrounding his 16th century English manor house. It's 3:05 on Saturday afternoon, and you're right where you need to be on Next Radio. Let the warmth of this 1993 classic settle in on Next Radio. 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

pastures, on fields of gold. A song that always feels like a late summer afternoon captured in amber. It's now 3:09 on this Saturday afternoon, and we're letting that golden glow linger on Next Radio. We're keeping this reflective mood alive by stepping into a darker, more hypnotic space with a band that defined the 90s alternative sound. Michael Stipe actually wrote this next lyric as a subtle rhythmic nod to the classic rock and roll era. From 1992, this is REM on Next Radio with Drive.

0: Robert Plant just took us on a dusty ride through the desert with 29 Palms, that unmistakable voice, still carrying so much grit and mystery. It's 22 minutes past 3 on this Saturday afternoon, and we're building a massive wall of sound to carry us right into the half hour on Next Radio. Over in Ibiza, it's 27 degrees Celsius with mostly clear skies right now. Next, we're diving into a legendary piece of French pop history. This massive hit was actually recorded in a single take to capture the raw energy of the band. Here's Michel Fugain and Le Big Bazaar on Next Radio with Une Belle Histoire.
1: C'est un

John Bon Jovi actually recorded that solo masterpiece, Blaze of Glory, back in 1990 with a little help from Jeff Beck on guitar. A massive dusty anthem that still hits like a freight train. It's now 4:29 on Saturday afternoon, and you're locked into Next Radio. We're shifting gears from that desert heat to the paved streets of Hollywood. Ray Davies wrote this while living right on Sunset Boulevard, paying tribute to the golden age of cinema. From 1972, this is The Kinks on Next Radio with Celluloid Heroes.

Anouk really poured some serious grit into It's a New Day, a track that proves she remains one of the most uncompromising vocal powerhouses around. The vibe on Next Radio is shifting now as we transition from that raw modern energy into something incredibly smooth and soulful. Most people associate this next classic with Bobby Hebb, but the Godfather of Soul actually recorded his own deeply grooving brass-heavy version. Let the warmth wash over you on Next Radio. Here's James Brown with Sunny.

0: is the Bloom Radio News. I'm James Martin. In Ukraine, US envoys Steve Witkoff and Jared Kushner have arrived in Kyiv for talks with President Volodymyr Zelensky, a day after meeting Russian President Vladimir Putin in Moscow as diplomatic efforts continue. In Germany, the far-right Alternative for Germany party has topped the state election in Saxony-Anhalt, but without a majority, it will need other parties' support to govern, meaning it falls short of becoming the first far-right party to run a German state since 1945. And in Spain, Prime Minister Pedro Sanchez has told Parliament there is no evidence that Morocco planned or helped a mass crossing of the border into the Spanish territory of Ceuta, defending Rabat despite a police report suggesting Moroccan border forces allowed thousands to cross. Closer to home, Ibiza's labour market continues to grow. The island came close to reaching 100,000 social security registrations in August, according to the latest figures, with almost 99,400 sign-ups by the end of the month. That's over 3,000 more than the same time last year, a rise of 3.4%, marking a new record for the month of August. That's the latest on Bloom Radio.
1: And the weather here on Ibiza, it's 27 degrees right now, with mostly clear skies, staying dry with a high of 27 and a low of 20 overnight. The sun sets at 56 past 7. Tomorrow, a little warmer, a high of 29. That's the weather on Next Radio.
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speakers. Rockin' Me really carries that classic open road energy from 1976. It's now 4:04 on this Saturday afternoon, and the air is turning just a little more mysterious on Next Radio. We're stepping into a swirling, mystical tapestry of sound next, with a track written by Stevie Nicks about rediscovering her bohemian roots before the massive fame took over. Here's Fleetwood Mac on Next Radio with Gypsy.

That swirling velvet intro of Gypsy just sweeps you off your feet. Fleetwood Mac managed to capture pure late night nostalgia in those chords back in 1982. It's exactly 4:08 on Saturday afternoon, and that breezy acoustic warmth is staying right here on Next Radio. We're keeping

Things beautifully acoustic and intimate for your weekend. Next, we're sliding into a masterclass in songwriting. Neil Young actually recorded the original version of this next masterpiece under the light of a real full moon to capture its hypnotic late-night spirit. From his latest 2025 release, this is Neil Young on Next Radio with Harvest Moon.

That heavy, gasoline-soaked grief of Golden Earring just drifted away with Going to the Run. A song that always feels like a lonely highway stretching out under a dark sky. It's 4:20 on this Saturday afternoon, and we're easing into a much gentler, shimmering space as we head toward the bottom of the hour on Next Radio, over in Ibiza. It's 27 degrees Celsius with mostly clear skies right now. Next, we have a masterpiece born from a melody that frontman Neil Finn wrote on his brother's piano. From 1986, here's Crowded House on Next Radio with Don't Dream It's Over. There is

David Bowie certainly shook up the 70s soul scene when he released Young Americans back in 1975, capturing that raw, brassy, plastic soul sound that he recorded live in Philadelphia. It's 29 past 4 on Saturday afternoon, the perfect time to let those warm, nostalgic feelings settle in on Next Radio. We're keeping that reflective mood going with a gorgeous piece of indie folk poetry next. Conor O'Brien wrote this as a completely honest, vulnerable confession of love, stripped of all pretension, from 2015. This is Villagers on Next Radio with Everything I Am Is Yours.

That raw, desperate vocal from the guest who just wrapped up. These Eyes really is a masterclass in 1960s blue-eyed soul. It's 18 to 5 on this Saturday afternoon, and the weekend vibe is shifting into something incredibly smooth on Next Radio. We're heading straight into a story of love, sacrifice, and the lure of the Southern tracks. Fun fact about this next masterpiece, it was originally written as Midnight Plane to Houston, but Gladys Knight felt the train sounded just a bit more romantic. Let the rhythm carry you away on Next Radio. Here's Gladys Knight and the Pips with Midnight Train to Georgia.

Someone like you makes it hard to live without somebody else. Someone like you makes it easy to give.

That smooth, layered vocal harmony from Little River Band just drifted away, leaving the bittersweet sting of Lonesome Loser hanging in the air. It's 6 to 5 on this Saturday afternoon, and the weekend breeze on Next Radio is carrying us toward the top of the hour. Before the news and weather update, we're embarking on a musical pilgrimage. Paul Simon wrote this next masterpiece during a road trip to the home of Elvis Presley, seeking a creative rebirth after his marriage collapsed. Here's Paul Simon on Next Radio with Graceland.

0: This is the Bloom Radio News. I'm James Martin. In Ukraine, US envoys Steve Witkoff and Jared Kushner have arrived in Kyiv for talks with President Volodymyr Zelensky, a day after meeting Russian President Vladimir Putin in Moscow as diplomatic efforts continue. In Germany, the far-right Alternative for Germany party has topped the state election in Saxony-Anhalt, but without a majority, it will need other parties' support to govern, meaning it falls short of becoming the first far-right party to run a German state since 1945. And in Spain, Prime Minister Pedro Sanchez has told Parliament there is no evidence that Morocco planned or helped a mass crossing of the border into the Spanish territory of Ceuta, defending Rabat despite a police report suggesting Moroccan border forces allowed thousands to cross. Closer to home, Ibiza's labour market continues to grow. The island came close to reaching 100,000 social security registrations in August, according to the latest figures, with almost 99,400 sign-ups by the end of the month. That's over 3,000 more than the same time last year, a rise of 3.4%, marking a new record for the month of August. That's the latest on Bloom Radio.
1: And the weather here on Ibiza. It's 27 degrees right now, with mostly clear skies. Staying dry with a high of 27 and a low of 20 overnight. The sun sets at 56 past 7. Tomorrow, a little warmer, a high of 29. That's the weather on Next Radio.
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0: David Byrne famously drew inspiration from preachers for his erratic movements in the music video for Once in a Lifetime by Talking Heads. It's 5:06 on this Saturday afternoon, and we're stepping into a fresh hour of music on Next Radio. Welcome back to the show as we continue our journey through the weekend. You're locked into Next Radio, and there's plenty of great music still to find its way to your speakers.
1: Rob Hudson.
0: That twitchy, jittery rhythm of Talking Heads just spun out of control on Once in a Lifetime, leaving us with that dizzying feeling of swirling in a giant whirlpool. It's 5:06 on this Saturday afternoon, and the air is cooling down as we ease into the evening on Next Radio. Bruce Springsteen wrote this next piece of music in the heavy silence after the September 11th attacks, capturing the empty space left behind in the skyline. Here's Bruce Springsteen with Empty Sky on Next Radio.

Did you know Bruce Springsteen wrote Empty Sky as a direct response to the tragic events of September 11th, capturing that heavy, hollow feeling of looking up at a changed skyline? It's 10 past 5 on this Saturday afternoon, and that haunting reflection is lingering in the air here on Next Radio. We're moving into a completely different headspace now with a song that has been covered by everyone from Beck to Zucchero. James Warren wrote this next masterpiece in just 10 minutes, stripping away all the clutter to focus on a simple, universal truth. Here's the Corgis on Next Radio with Everybody's Got to Learn Sometime. Change your

Herman Brood and His Wild Romance just delivered some pure, gritty Dutch rock history with Still Belief. A track recorded during those legendary chaotic sessions where the band was fueled by sheer adrenaline. It's now 25 past 5 on Saturday afternoon, and as we cruise through this beautiful day, the sun is shining brightly down in Spain, where it's currently 27 degrees Celsius with mostly clear skies in Ibiza. We're keeping the journey moving right here on Next Radio, heading toward a massive power ballad that took over the airwaves. Kevin Cronin actually spent years tinkering with the lyrics of this next masterpiece, starting it as a simple melody on a piano before it became a global anthem. Here's REO Speedwagon on Next Radio with Can't Fight This Feeling.

Eagles certainly knew how to capture late-night heartbreak. That was I Can't Tell You Why from 1979 on Next Radio. Timothy B. Altschmidt actually wrote the core of that soulful ballad, and it became his very first lead vocal performance with the band. It's now 25 to 6 on this Saturday afternoon, and we're shifting the mood completely. Paul Heaton wrote this next classic about a woman feeling trapped in a mundane life, and it became one of their biggest hits. Here's the beautiful South on Next Radio with Rotterdam.

That 1983 gothic masterpiece, Eyes Without a Face by Billy Idol, just chilled us to the bone. What a bass line! It's 13 to 6 on Saturday afternoon, and the temperature is rising again on Next Radio. We're stepping into pure fire next. Otis Redding actually wrote this next anthem, but the legendary Queen completely redefined it in 1967. Here's Aretha Franklin with Respect on Next Radio.

Little Stephen and the Disciples of Soul just took us back to 1982 with the grand brassy romance of Forever, proving that some sounds never age. It's now 4 to 6 on this Saturday afternoon. As my shift wraps up here on Next Radio, I want to thank you for keeping me company. Up next, the news and weather for the full hour, followed by Bob Russell, who takes over the studio. Before I go, let's leap 40 years forward to 2022. Teddy Swims brings his powerhouse vocals to this massive electronic collaboration. Here's Illenium and Teddy Swims on Next Radio with All That Really Matters.

0: This is the Bloom Radio News. I'm James Martin. In Ukraine, US envoys Steve Witkoff and Jared Kushner have arrived in Kyiv for talks with President Volodymyr Zelensky, a day after meeting Russian President Vladimir Putin in Moscow as diplomatic efforts continue. In Germany, the far-right Alternative for Germany party has topped the state election in Saxony-Anhalt, but without a majority, it will need other parties' support to govern, meaning it falls short of becoming the first far-right party to run a German state since 1945. And in Spain, Prime Minister Pedro Sanchez has told Parliament there is no evidence that Morocco planned or helped a mass crossing of the border into the Spanish territory of Ceuta, defending Rabat despite a police report suggesting Moroccan border forces allowed thousands to cross. Closer to home, Ibiza's labour market continues to grow. The island came close to reaching 100,000 Social Security registrations in August, according to the latest figures, with almost 99,400 sign-ups by the end of the month. That's over 3,000 more than the same time last year, a rise of 3.4%, marking a new record for the month of August. That's the latest on Bloom Radio.
1: And the weather here on Ibiza, it's 27 degrees right now, with mostly clear skies, staying dry with a high of 27 and a low of 20 overnight. The sun sets at 56 past 7. Tomorrow, a little warmer, a high of 29. That's the weather on Next Radio.
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0: R.E.M. actually wrote the 1987 classic The One I Love as a dark anti-love song, despite its deceptive title. It's 6 past 6 on Saturday evening, and I'm absolutely thrilled to welcome you to the start of my new 3-hour show on Next Radio. We have a wonderful journey ahead of us. 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
1: Bob Russell.
0: Phil Collins actually wrote this next ballad on a piano in his kitchen, completely improvising the lyrics on the spot. It's 6 past 6 on Next Radio. 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

Phil Collins absolutely nailed that desperate driving rhythm on One More Night back in 1982. It's Saturday evening on Next Radio, and the temperature is just right for some global magic. Next, we're diving into 1994 with Youssou N'Dour and Nene Cherry. This masterpiece actually stayed at number one in France for 16 consecutive weeks. Here's 7 Seconds on Next Radio.

Limp Bizkit gave us some serious angsty drama with Behind Blue Eyes. We're heading toward the half hour on Next Radio with a great run of music. Over in Ibiza, it's 27 degrees Celsius with mostly clear skies right now. Next, on Next Radio, Tina Turner asks the ultimate question with What's Love Got to Do with It?

Did you know that the gritty anthem "Keep the Wolves Away" by Uncle Lucius was actually written about a real-life industrial accident that injured the singer's father? It's now 28-7 on Saturday evening on Nex Radio. Next, we're shifting from Texas roots to pure synth-pop joy. Depeche Mode recorded this next track in 1981, using only cheap, basic synthesizers. Here's "Just Can't Get Enough" on Nex Radio.

Gregor Hilden just wrapped up those smooth blues guitar lines on Slabo Day. Saturday evening is settling in beautifully on Nex Radio. Now we shift to a track featuring some incredible horn arrangements and classic California soul. The Doobie Brothers are up next to keep the groove going. Here's Eyes of Silver on Nex Radio.

Carlos Santana made his guitar weep on Samba Party back in 1970. Those warm Latin waves are drifting away on Next Radio. And it's now 4 to 7. Soon we have the news and weather for the full hour. First, Adele brings her raw 1960s inspired soul to this heartbreaking ballad from 2011. Here's Someone Like You on Next Radio.

0: This is the Bloom Radio News. I'm James Martin. In Ukraine, US envoys Steve Witkoff and Jared Kushner have arrived in Kyiv for talks with President Volodymyr Zelensky, a day after meeting Russian President Vladimir Putin in Moscow as diplomatic efforts continue. In Germany, the far-right Alternative for Germany party has topped the state election in Saxony-Anhalt, but without a majority, it will need other parties' support to govern, meaning it falls short of becoming the first far-right party to run a German state since 1945. And in Spain, Prime Minister Pedro Sanchez has told Parliament there is no evidence that Morocco planned or helped a mass crossing of the border into the Spanish territory of Ceuta, defending Rabat despite a police report suggesting Moroccan border forces allowed thousands to cross. Closer to home, Ibiza's labour market continues to grow. The island came close to reaching 100,000 social security registrations in August, according to the latest figures, with almost 99,400 sign-ups by the end of the month. That's over 3,000 more than the same time last year, a rise of 3.4%, marking a new record for the month of August. That's the latest on Bloom Radio.
1: And the weather here on Ibiza. It's 27 degrees right now, with mostly clear skies. Staying dry, with a high of 27 and a low of 20 overnight. Tomorrow, more of the same, a high of 29. That's the weather on Next Radio.
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0: David Bowie took us to Berlin with the soaring passion of Heroes from 1977. It's 7:09 on Saturday evening, and I'm absolutely thrilled to welcome you to the start of my new 3-hour show on Next Radio. 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

Did you know Neil Young wrote Heart of Gold after a back injury made it too painful to play his electric guitar? That acoustic masterpiece just warmed up our Saturday evening on Next Radio. Now we shift to some soaring Dutch rock from 1982. Vandenberg is ready to unleash those legendary melodic guitar solos on Burning Heart, right here on Next Radio.

Gordon Lightfoot took us deep into the icy waters of Lake Superior with the haunting acoustic version of The Wreck of the Edmund Fitzgerald on Nex Radio. Now, we're heading toward 28 past 7 on this Saturday evening. Over in Ibiza, it's 26 degrees Celsius with mostly clear skies right now. Let's keep the music moving on Nex Radio with a brilliant piece of pop history. Guitarist Warren Cucurullo actually wrote the opening riff for this next track as a rewrite of a song he originally crafted for Gavin Christopher. Here's Duran Duran with the sultry groove of Come Undone.

Van Morrison had us dancing under a 1960s autumn sky with Moon Dance, though that particular version was a crisp remaster from 2006. It's now 23 to 8 on Next Radio. The perfect Saturday evening to get lost in a story. Looking Glass is up next with their 1972 chart topper about a lonely harbor town. Here's Brandy on Next Radio.

Bette Midler certainly brought some serious attitude to her 1983 cover of Beast of Burden. We're moving towards 12 to 8 on this Saturday evening, and the music is flowing beautifully on Next Radio. Let's dive straight into 1975 with some classic Southern rock. Here are the Outlaws on Next Radio with There Goes Another Love Song.

The Beatles wrapped up 1966 perfection with Here, There and Everywhere. That vocal harmony still shivers down the spine. It's now 4 to 8 on Saturday evening. Prince recorded his legendary guitar solo for this next masterpiece live during a benefit concert in Minnesota. Here's Purple Rain on Next Radio.

0: This is the Bloom Radio News. I'm James Martin. In Ukraine, US envoys Steve Witkoff and Jared Kushner have arrived in Kyiv for talks with President Volodymyr Zelensky, a day after meeting Russian President Vladimir Putin in Moscow as diplomatic efforts continue. In Germany, the far-right Alternative for Germany party has topped the state election in Saxony-Anhalt, but without a majority, it will need other parties' support to govern, meaning it falls short of becoming the first far-right party to run a German state since 1945. And in Spain, Prime Minister Pedro Sanchez has told Parliament there is no evidence that Morocco planned or helped a mass crossing of the border into the Spanish territory of Ceuta, defending Rabat despite a police report suggesting Moroccan border forces allowed thousands to cross. Closer to home, Ibiza's labour market continues to grow. The island came close to reaching 100,000 social security registrations in August, according to the latest figures, with almost 99,400 sign-ups by the end of the month. That's over 3,000 more than the same time last year, a rise of 3.4%, marking a new record for the month of August. That's the latest on Bloom Radio.
1: And the weather here on Ibiza. It's 27 degrees right now, with mostly clear skies. Staying dry with a high of 27 and a low of 20 overnight. Tomorrow, more of the same, a high of 29. That's the weather on Next Radio.
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0: The Guess Who captured pure 1960s energy with No Time, a track that originally started as a loose jam session during a Canadian tour. It's now 8:06 on Saturday evening, which means it's time to welcome you to the start of my new 3-hour show on Nex Radio. 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
1: Bob Russell.

Roxy Music wrapped us in that smooth, late-night velvet with Jealous Guy. Saturday evening has a quiet, reflective mood tonight. Now, next radio shifts to a gentle acoustic masterpiece about childhood memories. Dolores O'Riordan wrote this next song to capture the warmth of her youth. Here are the Cranberries with Ode to My Family on Next Radio.

Got a request of your own? You can do that at nexradio.nl. A message came in through the app from Iggy. Nijmegen, sending the warmest Saturday evening greetings to all the guys in the Landy app. Earth, Wind and Fire, September.

The Christians brought some incredible depth with the soulful harmonies of words. Saturday evening is heating up, and Next Radio is building a massive wave of energy for you. Over in Ibiza, it's 25 degrees Celsius with clear skies right now. Let's turn up the tempo on Next Radio with Herman Brott and his Wild Romance. And this rapid-fire speed remix of Saturday Night.

Robbie Williams absolutely tore up 1997 with Let Me Entertain You. What a massive anthem to kickstart this Saturday evening on Next Radio. Now, it's 22-9. Moby actually wrote his next electronic masterpiece in his New York apartment right after the 11 September attacks to express hope. Here's We Are All Made of Stars on Next Radio.

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1: Hit it. This ain't no disco. It ain't no country club either.

Sheryl Crow took us back to 1993 with the breezy groove of All I Wanna Do. It's 9 to 9 on a laid-back Saturday evening, and the flow feels just right. Now Next Radio dips into 1966 for some classic Belfast garage rock. Here's Van Morrison and them with It's All Over Now, Baby Blue on

0: This is the Bloom Radio News. I'm James Martin. In Ukraine, US envoys Steve Witkoff and Jared Kushner have arrived in Kyiv for talks with President Volodymyr Zelensky, a day after meeting Russian President Vladimir Putin in Moscow as diplomatic efforts continue. In Germany, the far-right Alternative for Germany party has topped the state election in Saxony-Anhalt, but without a majority, it will need other parties' support to govern, meaning it falls short of becoming the first far-right party to run a German state since 1945. And in Spain, Prime Minister Pedro Sanchez has told Parliament there is no evidence that Morocco planned or helped a mass crossing of the border into the Spanish territory of Ceuta, defending Rabat despite a police report suggesting Moroccan border forces allowed thousands to cross. Closer to home, Ibiza's labour market continues to grow. The island came close to reaching 100,000 social security registrations in August, according to the latest figures, with almost 99,400 sign-ups by the end of the month. That's over 3,000 more than the same time last year, a rise of 3.4%, marking a new record for the month of August. That's the latest on Bloom Radio.
1: And the weather here on Ibiza. It's 27 degrees right now, with mostly clear skies. Staying dry, with a high of 27 and a low of 20 overnight. Tomorrow, more of the same, a high of 29. That's the weather on Next Radio.
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0: Did Patti Smith actually write Frederick as a secret love letter to her future husband, Fred Sonic Smith, before she went into a decade of retirement? That raw poetry is the perfect way to kick off this Saturday evening. Welcome to the start of my new 3-hour show on Nex Radio. 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
1: Samantha Lawrence.
0: Phil Collins originally wrote this next masterpiece for the movie Against All Odds, and this 2016 version carries even deeper emotion. You're with Nex Radio. Here's Against All Odds. Take a look at me now on Nex Radio.

Phil Collins poured absolute heartbreak into that 2016 version of Against All Odds. It's 9:08 on this Saturday evening. And the energy is building right here on Next Radio. Next, we soar into 1991. Tom Petty and the Heartbreakers actually wrote this next anthem about feeling stuck in life. Here's Learning to Fly on Next Radio.

Eagles brought us some deep 1994 reflection with Learn to Be Still on Nex Radio. It's now 19 past 9 on Saturday evening, and the weather in Ibiza is a beautiful 25 degrees Celsius with clear skies right now. Let's slip into 1988 with the haunting poetry of Crowded House and Into Temptation on Nex Radio.

I was up, I was down, I felt almost everything. I was lost, been around, still know hardly anything. Got my feet on the ground.

0: up, I was down.
1: Kane brought some serious raw energy with No Surrender from 2010. It's exactly 27 past 9 on this Saturday evening, and the music flows on Next Radio. Next, we head back to 1982. Bonnie Tyler actually recorded this next masterpiece in a former psychiatric hospital in London. Here's Total Eclipse of the Heart on Next Radio.

Chris Isaak certainly knew how to capture the ache of desire back in 1989 with Wicked Game. Those haunting guitars still linger in the air. Saturday evening on Next Radio is all about those deep, honest emotions. It's 18 to 10, and the mood is shifting toward a legendary rock collaboration. Tom Petty actually co-wrote this specifically for her debut solo album. Here's Stevie Nicks with Dragging My Heart Around on Next Radio.

0: This is the Next Radio News. I'm James Martin. Saudi Arabia's capital was rattled by a series of explosions overnight, with air raid alerts sent to residents in Riyadh, Jeddah, and the port city of Yanbu. Thick black smoke was seen rising near Riyadh's main airport after a fuel tank belonging to the Saudi oil company caught fire. Yemen's Houthi movement has claimed it targeted sites in Riyadh and the port at Yanbu hours after the blaze broke out. The cause of the disruption to local flights has not been fully confirmed by authorities. In the Arctic, the United States and Denmark have struck a security agreement covering Greenland, following months of pressure from President Trump, who had previously threatened to take control of the territory. The deal is described as expanding the American military presence, while Denmark and Greenland insist their sovereignty remains intact. Full details are still emerging ahead of a signing expected at the United Nations in New York. And in Washington, journalists from three major news organizations say they were turned away from the White House grounds a day after President Trump said he would bar them over their coverage, a move that has drawn criticism from press freedom groups. That's the latest on Next Radio. And the weather here on Ibiza, it's 24 degrees right now with clear skies. Staying dry with a high of 28 and a low of 20 overnight. The sun rises at 39 past 7. Tomorrow, more of the same, a high of 29. That's the weather on Next Radio.
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0: Michael Stipe actually wrote those lyrics about Andy Kaufman, believing that the comedian was still alive and pulling the ultimate prank on us. REM took us to the stars with Man on the Moon from 1992. It's Saturday night on Next Radio, and we're officially opening up a brand new hour together. 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
0: Van Morrison actually wrote this next masterpiece with a different title, originally calling it Into the Misty, before transforming it into a legendary spiritual journey. It's time for Into the Mystic on Next Radio, your home for the next generation of music on Next Radio.

Van Morrison took us straight into the fog of 1970 with Into the Mystic. Such a soulful groove. It's 8 past 10 on Next Radio. The perfect vibe for a Saturday night. Now we shift gears to 1988, where B.B. King joined

Did you know Neil Young wrote Old Man in 1972 about the caretaker of his newly purchased ranch? Who actually lived on the property? 20 past 10 on Saturday night. And right now in Ibiza, it's 23 degrees Celsius with mostly clear skies. Gillian Welch is up next on Next Radio with Look at Miss Ohio. On Next Radio.

Vandenberg carried us away on the soaring winds of 1985 with Different Worlds, a sweeping rock ballad that still echoes so perfectly. It's 29 past 10 on Nex Radio. Now we slide into a deeper, darker electronic pulse. Depeche Mode actually recorded this next masterpiece using a simple harmonium before transforming it into a massive synth-pop anthem. Enjoy the silence on Nex Radio.

Talk Talk took us back to 1986 with the restless energy of living in another world. It's 16 to 11 on Next Radio. The perfect time to let the mind drift. George Harrison wrote this next masterpiece after opening a book and deciding to write a song based on the very first words he saw. The Beatles with the stunning 2020 mix of While My Guitar Weeps on Next Radio.

Little River Band just swept us away on those smooth, brassy waves of 1978 nostalgia with reminiscing. A melody that floats like a warm memory. It's 4 to 11 on Saturday night, and the gentle flow continues on Next Radio. Up next, we drift into the acoustic warmth of Pink Floyd, captured live with their timeless masterpiece from 1975. Here's Wish You Were Here on Next Radio, followed shortly by our full news and weather update.

0: This is the Next Radio News. I'm James Martin. Saudi Arabia's capital was rattled by a series of explosions overnight, with air raid alerts sent to residents in Riyadh, Jeddah, and the port city of Yanbu. Thick black smoke was seen rising near Riyadh's main airport after a fuel tank belonging to the Saudi oil company caught fire. Yemen's Houthi movement has claimed it targeted sites in Riyadh and the port at Yanbu hours after the blaze broke out. The cause of the disruption to local flights has not been fully confirmed by authorities. In the Arctic, the United States and Denmark have struck a security agreement covering Greenland, following months of pressure from President Trump, who had previously threatened to take control of the territory. The deal is described as expanding the American military presence, while Denmark and Greenland insist their sovereignty remains intact. Full details are still emerging ahead of a signing expected at the United Nations in New York. And in Washington, journalists from three major news organizations say they were turned away from the White House grounds a day after President Trump said he would bar them over their coverage, a move that has drawn criticism from press freedom groups. That's the latest on Next Radio. And the weather here on Ibiza, it's 24 degrees right now with clear skies. Staying dry with a high of 28 and a low of 20 overnight. The sun rises at 39 past 7. Tomorrow, more of the same, a high of 29. That's the weather on Next Radio.
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0: George Harrison poured his entire soul into the slide guitar on My Sweet Lord, making that 1970 masterpiece feel like a spiritual awakening. It's 7 past 11 on Saturday night, and we're officially opening up a brand new hour together. Settle in for some serious music curation tonight on Nex Radio. 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
1: Samantha Lawrence.
0: Bruce Springsteen once said he wrote this next masterpiece as a tribute to his sister and brother-in-law during hard economic times. It's 1980 on Nex Radio. Here's Bruce Springsteen with The River on Nex Radio.

That haunting harmonica on the river by Bruce Springsteen always carries such a heavy, beautiful weight. A masterpiece from 1980. It's 13 past 11 on Saturday night. And you're with Next Radio. Up next, Golden Earring brings us their 1994 acoustic classic, Hold Me Now, right here on Next Radio.

Gordon Lightfoot took us deep into 1970 with If You Could Read My Mind on Next Radio, a masterpiece of pure songwriting. It's 24 past 11 on a Saturday night, and we're heading toward the half hour with Bob Seger and the Silver Band and their 1980 classic Against the Wind, right now in Ibiza. It's 22 degrees Celsius with mostly clear skies on Next Radio.

The Mechanical. Driving Pulse of Abacab by Genesis just took us straight back to 1981. It's 24 to 12 on Saturday night, and you're sharing the late hours with Nex Radio. Now, we shift into a bluesy, late-night groove. Rick Vito, who spent years playing lead guitar for Fleetwood Mac, brings us his 1992 solo gem. Here's Desiree on Nex Radio.

America brought us those flawless 1982 vocal harmonies on You Can Do Magic, a pure late-night vibe here on Next Radio. It's 12 to 12 on a Saturday night, and we're keeping the evening flow alive. Most people don't know Prince actually wrote this under a pseudonym, but his genius is unmistakable. Here's Prince with Manic Monday on Next Radio.

0: This is the Next Radio News. I'm Caroline Ross. In Saudi Arabia, the Iranian-backed Houthi militia says it has fired a wave of missiles and drones at the capital, Riyadh, striking oil facilities in what marks a significant escalation from Yemen. Saudi authorities had earlier issued emergency alerts as explosions rattled parts of the city. In Pakistan, a group with links to Al-Qaeda has claimed responsibility for an attack on a mosque inside a police compound near the Afghan border, in which at least 24 people were killed. Officials say it is the latest sign of worsening violence in the region. And in Israel, the president has pardoned a former combat medic, Elor Azaria, who was convicted of manslaughter in 2017 for shooting dead a badly wounded Palestinian attacker who had stabbed a soldier in the occupied West Bank. The case divided opinion in Israel a decade ago and continues to stir strong feelings, with military service compulsory for most Jewish men there. That's the latest on Next Radio. And the weather here on Ibiza. It's 22 degrees right now, with some cloud about. Staying dry, with a high of 28 and a low of 20 overnight. The sun rises at 39 past 7. Tomorrow, more of the same, a high of 29. That's the weather on Next Radio.
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0: Simple Minds took us straight back to 1985 with Don't You Forget About Me, a track originally rejected by several major artists before becoming an era-defining anthem. It's 12:04 on a Saturday night, and I'm absolutely thrilled to welcome you to the start of my new three-hour show here on Next Radio. Settle in. The music is just getting started on Next Radio.
1: Rob Hudson.
0: Jackson Browne actually wrote his famous tribute to his hard-working road crew while backstage on tour. You're with Next Radio. Here's the 1977 classic, The Loadout Jones. We all wore GEO a stay on Next Radio.

That 1977 tribute to the roadies and fans, Jackson Browne with the Loadout Stay, always brings a tear to the eye. It's 13 past 12 on a Saturday night, and you're sharing the dark hours with Next Radio. Next, Spandau Ballet brings us their massive 1984 anthem Gold on Next Radio.

Robert Cray absolutely nailed that tense, bluesy vibe on Smoking Gun back in 1986. We're heading toward 28 past 12 on this Saturday night with Rod Stewart, who actually recorded the vocals for this next 1970 track while working as a session singer here in A Broken Dream on Next Radio, where it's currently 22 degrees with some cloud about in Ibiza.

That haunting rainswept guitar on Brothers in Arms by Dire Straits always leaves a chill in the air. You're sharing Saturday night with Next Radio. Next, we plunge into the heavy, psychedelic grunge of 1994. Soundgarden frontman Chris Cornell wrote this masterpiece in his car, inspired by a misheard phrase on the news. Here's Black Hole Sun on Next Radio.

Did you know Colin Blunstone actually recorded Andorra twice in his career? First in the 70s, before releasing this version. That delicate melody really sets a thoughtful mood on Next Radio. Now we shift to Steely Dan, who sent a real telephone number into the charts with Ricky Don't Lose That Number. Keep it locked on Next Radio.

0: This is the Next Radio News. I'm Caroline Ross. In Saudi Arabia, the Iranian-backed Houthi militia says it has fired a wave of missiles and drones at the capital, Riyadh, striking oil facilities in what marks a significant escalation from Yemen. Saudi authorities had earlier issued emergency alerts as explosions rattled parts of the city. In Pakistan, a group with links to Al-Qaeda has claimed responsibility for an attack on a mosque inside a police compound near the Afghan border, in which at least 24 people were killed. Officials say it is the latest sign of worsening violence in the region. And in Israel, the president has pardoned a former combat medic, Elor Azaria, who was convicted of manslaughter in 2017 for shooting dead a badly wounded Palestinian attacker who had stabbed a soldier in the occupied West Bank. The case divided opinion in Israel a decade ago and continues to stir strong feelings, with military service compulsory for most Jewish men there. That's the latest on Next Radio. And the weather here on Ibiza. It's 22 degrees right now, with some cloud about. Staying dry, with a high of 28 and a low of 20 overnight. The sun rises at 39 past 7. Tomorrow, more of the same, a high of 29. That's the weather on Next Radio. Serving the
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0: The Doors really pushed the boundaries of rock by adding a full brass and string section to Touch Me, a move that highly polarized their core fans. Welcome to this brand new hour of music on Next Radio. We're keeping the Saturday night flow moving with more handpicked tracks. 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
0: Don Henley spent months writing this epic album Closer about the destruction of paradise. Eagles paint a stunning musical portrait with The Last Resort. It's Saturday night on Next Radio. 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

Eagles painted a haunting portrait of Paradise Lost with The Last Resort, a masterpiece that always leaves a quiet hush over Saturday night on Next Radio. Now, we shift gears completely into 1984 with Talk Talk and a synth-pop masterpiece inspired by Luke Reinhardt's famous novel, The Dice Man. This is Such a Shame on Next Radio.

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1: There's been a lot of talk about this next song. Maybe too much talk. This song is not a rebel song. This song is Someday, Bloody Someday.

You too took a heavy political stand with Sunday Bloody Sunday. Now on Next Radio, we dive into a thought-provoking questions with Joan Osborne and one of us. It's 22 degrees Celsius with mostly clear skies right now in Ibiza. Saturday night keeps moving on Next Radio.

Neil Young, Vulnerable and Bare on Only Love Can Break Your Heart from 1970. You're sharing Saturday Night with Next Radio. Now, we slide into 1972. The Rolling Stones actually recorded their next groove in a damp French basement. Here's Tumbling Dice on Next Radio.

John McLean spent over 8 minutes unpacking an entire generation of grief with American Pie. That masterpiece always hits deep on Next Radio. Now we move to REM with a song written mostly by drummer Bill Berry to help teenagers find hope. Here's Everybody Hurts on Next Radio.

This is the Next Radio News. I'm Caroline Ross. In Saudi Arabia, the Iranian-backed Houthi militia says it has fired a wave of missiles and drones at the capital, Riyadh, striking oil facilities in what marks a significant escalation from Yemen. Saudi authorities had earlier issued emergency alerts as explosions rattled parts of the city. In Pakistan, a group with links to Al-Qaeda has claimed responsibility for an attack on a mosque inside a police compound near the Afghan border, in which at least 24 people were killed. Officials say it is the latest sign of worsening violence in the region. And in Israel, the president has pardoned a former combat medic, Elor Azaria, who was convicted of manslaughter in 2017 for shooting dead a badly wounded Palestinian attacker who had stabbed a soldier in the occupied West Bank. The case divided opinion in Israel a decade ago and continues to stir strong feelings, with military service compulsory for most Jewish men there.